I can easily feel myself slipping in more and more ways. That super world of my own. Nobody but you and me. 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
0: 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And now, my wish comes true. You have truly made my night.
2: 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Do what you like, only free her. 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
0: Your lover makes a passion.

Take him. Forget me. Forget all of this. Leave me alone. Forget all you've seen. Go now. Don't let them find you. 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